0: like to last 5 minutes. Do you think I should take it down?
1: Let me take another selfie. Model, she definitely bought all her Instagram followers. Who goes out on Mondays? Okay, let's go take some shots. Oh no, I feel like I'm gonna throw up. Oh wait, never mind, I'm fine. Let's go dance. There's no vodka at this table. Do you know anyone else here?

0: Before you go, there's something I want you to have.
1: Oh, it's beautiful. But wait a minute, isn't this...
0: Yeah, yes it is.
1: But I thought the old lady dropped it into the ocean in the air.

dedicated to all the hustlers. You know, sometimes you gotta do what you gotta do to earn your living. I hear you, dog. I understand.